high, too high, too high. 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Hate it. 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

0: 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I have 33 years of experience in driving cab in New York City. And my car is very customized and everybody drives in this car.
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I want to ask you something. Are you ready for the sound of Scooter?

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in the house. Yeah. Get off your shirts and wait for further instructions. Starting the microphone business, I've got one message for the next decade. Move your

It's nice to be important, but it's more important to be nice. Forse! You

Don't you dare touch that dial. Because like the song says, you are out of time. You're almost there, but don't panic. There's still more music to come before you're completely engulfed in the blissful embrace of that little light you see in the distance. Soon you'll be healed, forgiven, and refreshed, free from all trauma, pain, guilt, and shame. You may even forget your own name. But before you dwell in that house forever, here's 30 minutes of easy listening to some slow tracks on 103.5 Dawn FM.

though this season of her life had been cold, lonely, and tough, though she slipped back into a darkness she had hoped by now to have overcome, she had learned a beautiful lesson as she kissed her girls goodbye and thanked them for getting her out the house. That maybe

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She must be patient. She must have faith in the seeds that are planted beneath the snow. She must hold on, and she must let go. She'll be all right. No riding shining armored knight. She will save herself this time. And in fact, tonight, she did confirm. The cold never lasts, my darling. It just teaches the heart how to